trouble on your chin. 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
1: 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So wir gehen weiter mit einer von meinen Favorites. As you know, keine Rock'n'Roll Jukebox without Elvis Presley. Und den spielen wir jetzt mit einer seiner wunderbaren Hits, Heartbreak Hotel. 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

It's not time to make a change. 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You're still young, that's your fault. 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